Reality check. Getting high, feeling low. With my time, we'll say no. Down the hole, here I go. Oh no, I should get my shit together.

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2: 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I've never seen one like that before.

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That maybe

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1: 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Bok ljudi! Suspend judgment and unleash your natural curiosity about the workings of the mind.

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Just what you wanted. Look at you, cool guy, you got it. I see the parties and diamonds sometimes when I close my eyes.

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Get down on my bended knee. Deacon Jones, pray for me. Deacon Jones, please pray for me.

somebody tell? 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Somebody please tell. Where will I go? Maybe.